0: ルミさん。
1: ルミやめなさい、お願いやめて。
2: After hours. After hours. After hours. After hours.

0: Australian summers mean to me. I actually grew up on the beach. Good memories growing up as a kid.
1: Best. Ένα δύο κόμμα έξι.
2: The days are longer, and you know the beach is great.
3: How can we conceive of that which is composed of non-existence?
4: Aristotle, when he treats time in the physics, starts with a riddle that he never answers, that goes something like this. Think about time as divided into the past, the present, and the future. And then think for a while about what the present is. How thick is the present? The present is just a limit between the past and the future. Then you get the paradox. Because the past is something that does not exist. It has existed, but it does not exist any longer. The future is something that does not exist. It will exist, but it doesn't exist. And the present is nothing. So time seems to be a nothing dividing something non-existent from something non-existent.

present and future are incompatible determinations. Every event must be one or the other, but no event can be more than one. And it is because the distinctions of the past, present, and future seem to me to be essential for time that I regard time as unreal.

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Why not have a snack or even a movie? It's everything you've ever wanted under one roof.

There's another day driving. What you sacrifice when you roll the dice, when you roll between the wood, where the wood lies.

sad as another day drive by. What you sacrifice when you're over the decks, when you're over between the woods, where the woods last lie.

whole galaxy of multicolored uppers, downers, screamers, laughers, also a quart of tequila, quart of rum, a case of beer. Not that we needed all that for the trip. Once you get locked into a series of drug selection, the tendency is to push it as far as you can.

0: 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We can't do it because people say, where's the money going to come? 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

0: sorry I missed your call. 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
1: Hey. 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I kind of just wanted to call and hear your voice, so your voice recording was enough. I should hang up. What am I doing? So I feel kind of dumb, but I miss you. I've been thinking about you. I've been thinking about our love and how much I miss your touch. I miss being around you, hearing your laugh and holding your hand. I think of you every day, every day. I hope and I wish that you're doing okay. I want us to go back to the old days, cause I miss you, and I just thought of you, so I thought I'd call you to tell you, that you crossed my mind, and I took that as a sign that I should call and say hi. So that's all.

0: crazy. 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I don't want this to end. Not again. Not again. Not again. I don't know if you miss me too. I mean, I haven't heard from you, but
1: I hope you do. I hope you do.
0: I'll always love you. Even if things never go back to what we were, what I became so used to, what I thought would be forever, forever. But anyway, I just called to say

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0: Yo, sorry I missed your call. 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
1: Hey. I'm kind of glad that you didn't pick up. I kind of just wanted to call and hear your voice, so your voice recording was enough. I should hang up. What am I doing? So I feel kind of dumb, but I wish you. I've been thinking about you. I've been thinking about our love and how much I miss your touch. I miss your touch. I miss being around you, hearing your laugh and holding your hand. I think of you every day, every day. I hope and I wish that you're doing okay. Okay. I want us to go back to the old days. Because I miss you. I miss you. And I just thought of you, so I thought I'd call you to tell you, that you crossed my mind, and I took that as a sign that I should call and say hi. So that's all.

I hope you don't think I've lost my mind. 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This message is getting so long, so I should just say bye, but the idea of you listening to this, the thought of you on the other side of the line, I just can't hang up. I don't want this to end. Not again. Not again. Not again. 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